0: London town is pouring in the rain, and there's nothing you can do to ease the pain. 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
11: Mostly clear and comfortable into your Sunday evening here in the capital city. Should be a great way to round out the weekend. We'll look for temperatures to cool back comfortably into the lower 70s by 10 o'clock tonight with a decreasing north wind at around 5 to 10 miles an hour. Overnight tonight, look for lows to fall down into the lower 60s with skies becoming mostly clear to partly cloudy. Highs on your Monday should reach the middle 80s. From the 1011 Severe Weather Center, I'm meteorologist Bill Rentschler.
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0: is Rain, R-A-I-N. 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
6: Mostly clear and comfortable into your Sunday evening here in the capital city. Should be a great way to round out the weekend. We'll look for temperatures to cool back comfortably into the lower 70s by 10 o'clock tonight with a decreasing north wind at around 5 to 10 miles an hour. Overnight tonight, look for lows to fall down into the lower 60s with skies becoming mostly clear to partly cloudy. Highs on your Monday should reach the middle 80s. From the 1011 Severe Weather Center, I'm meteorologist Bill Rentschler.
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1: Mostly clear and comfortable into your Sunday evening here in the capital city. Should be a great way to round out the weekend. We'll look for temperatures to cool back comfortably into the lower 70s by 10 o'clock tonight with a decreasing north wind at around 5 to 10 miles an hour. Overnight tonight, look for lows to fall down into the lower 60s with skies becoming mostly clear to partly cloudy. Highs on your Monday should reach the middle 80s. From the 1011 Severe Weather Center, I'm meteorologist Bill Rentschler.
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2: Thin Lizzy really wasn't even planning to put out a live album. They wanted to record a new studio album with famous producer Tony Visconti, but he did not have enough time in his schedule. Instead, frontman Phil Lynott suggested they spend 2 weeks sorting through their old recordings to compile a live record. And, well, they got lightning in a bottle. Live and Dangerous, widely considered one of the greatest live rock albums ever made. And from 1978, it's Thin Lizzy, Live and Dangerous on The Bone Seventh Day.

For anybody here with any Irish in them? Is there any of the girls that like a little more Irish in them? Some of them are called Emerald.

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1: We're going to try and get you moving on this one. It's a number recorded by Bob Seger. A number called Rosie.

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It's a song called

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1: Mostly clear to partly cloudy skies. Expect overnight tonight and into early on your Monday morning. Temperatures should be fairly comfortable, dropping down to the low 60s tonight. Warmer and more humid weather returns to the area on Monday. Mostly sunny skies with highs in the mid-80s, but dew points are back into the upper 60s to low 70s. And it'll make it feel just a little bit hotter, with winds turning to the south and west at around 5 to 10 miles an hour. From the 1011 Severe Weather Center, I'm meteorologist Bill Renschler.
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2: You put George Harrison, Jeff Lynne, Bob Dylan, Roy Orbison, and Tom Petty all together. 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
1: Mostly clear to partly cloudy skies, expected overnight tonight and into early on your Monday morning. Temperatures should be fairly comfortable, dropping down to the low 60s tonight. Warmer and more humid weather returns to the area on Monday. Mostly sunny skies with highs in the mid-80s, but dew points are back into the upper 60s to low 70s. They'll make it feel just a little bit hotter, with winds turning to the south and west at around 5 to 10 miles an hour. From the 1011 Severe Weather Center, I'm meteorologist Bill Rentschler.
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6: Mostly clear to partly cloudy skies, expected overnight tonight and into early on your Monday morning. Temperatures could be fairly comfortable, dropping down to the low 60s tonight. Warmer and more humid weather returns to the area on Monday. Mostly sunny skies with highs in the mid-80s, but dew points are back into the upper 60s to low 70s, and will make it feel just a little bit hotter with winds turning to the south and west at around 5 to 10 miles an hour. From the 1011 Severe Weather Center, I'm meteorologist Bill Rentschler.
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0: Oh, look. 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
7: Mostly clear to partly cloudy skies expected overnight tonight and into early on your Monday morning. Temperatures should be fairly comfortable, dropping down to the low 60s tonight. Warmer and more humid weather returns to the area on Monday. Mostly sunny skies with highs in the mid-80s, but dew points are back into the upper 60s to low 70s, and will make it feel just a little bit hotter with winds turning to the south and west at around 5 to 10 miles an hour. From the 1011 Severe Weather Center, I'm meteorologist Bill Rentschler.
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0: 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I am late. 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
8: Mostly clear to partly cloudy skies. Expect overnight tonight and into early on your Monday morning. Temperatures should be fairly comfortable, dropping down to the low 60s tonight. Warmer and more humid weather returns to the area on Monday. Mostly sunny skies with highs in the mid-80s, but dew points are back into the upper 60s to low 70s. It'll make it feel just a little bit hotter with winds turning to the south and west at around 5 to 10 miles an hour. From the 1011 Severe Weather Center, I'm meteorologist Bill Rentschler.
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7: Mostly clear to partly cloudy skies, expected overnight tonight and into early on your Monday morning. Temperatures should be fairly comfortable, dropping down to the low 60s tonight. Warmer and more humid weather returns to the area on Monday. Mostly sunny skies with highs in the mid-80s, but dew points are back into the upper 60s to low 70s, and will make it feel just a little bit hotter, with winds turning to the south and west at around 5 to 10 miles an hour. From the 1011 Severe Weather Center, I'm meteorologist Bill Renschler.
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1: Lincoln police arrested a 35-year-old man after a high-speed crash early Saturday morning. Police say Muhammad Ramadan was driving 104 miles an hour on O Street when he lost control near 42nd Street, struck the median, and crashed into a retaining wall. No one was injured. Ramadan faces first offense aggravated DUI, willful reckless driving, and several other citations. A free Lincoln Book Festival is expanding after drawing more than 1,600 people last year. Link to Literacy's Joe Sheets tells KLIN News Wordstock will use more of Antelope Park as organizers prepare for a crowd of more than 2,000.
2: We will be gathering on August 22nd, a Saturday morning at 10 a.m., and the event runs for 3 hours, so it goes from 10 a.m. to 1 p.m. This year, we will be taking over the Ald Pavilion.
1: Visitors may browse thousands of donated books and take home as many as they want. There is no admission charge. And that's a news update from the KLIN Newsroom.
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14: Partly to mostly cloudy this morning, then mostly sunny and warm this afternoon with a high temperature in the mid-80s. Tonight, partly to mostly cloudy with a 40% chance of showers and thunderstorms, some storms.

0: May be severe, low in the upper 60s. Tuesday, mostly cloudy with a 50% chance of showers and thunderstorms. Once again, some storms could be severe, high in the mid-80s. From the 1011 Severe Weather Center, I'm meteorologist Brandon Rector.
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1: 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Churning

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0: Good morning. A smooth start to our commute. No reported accidents or major delays. We do have several construction projects we'll want to keep in mind. South 70th at Nebraska Parkway, lane restrictions in all directions for turn lane construction. South 56th at Old Cheney Road, lane restrictions for traffic signal work. And eastbound O Street at 40th, a water main project with lane closure. Do watch your speed in our school zones, neighborhoods, and nearly school buses. If you see a trouble spot, call the traffic hotline 402-479-1414. That's a quick check of your time saver traffic.
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0: As we continue through our drive time, for the most part, traffic moving well. We do have a stalled bus, 84th and Adams, southbound. Do watch the slowdowns, 84th and Adams. Several construction projects and utility projects. Do use caution as you move through and around. Old Cheney Road, westbound from 27th Street, is closed for a water main repair. Use extra caution with our bright sunrise. Visibility can be a challenge. If you see a trouble spot, call the traffic hotline, 402-479-1414. That's a quick check of your time saver traffic.
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3: The Gathering Place is preparing to move into a new, larger home in Lincoln's Near South neighborhood. Community Action CEO Heather Lockman says the current kitchen is struggling to keep up with demand.
4: It's essentially the size of someone's residential kitchen, actually much smaller than that.
3: The new location at 12th and F Street will have about twice the space, including a larger kitchen. Gathering Place served more than 55,000 free meals last year. Groundbreaking is this morning at 10:30. Thousands of UNL students are continuing the move-in process this morning. Director of Residence Life, Matt Nelson, says his team is ready to help students get settled and make the transition to campus a little easier.
5: Move-in is pretty sweet. Moving the boxes is fun, but what we're really doing is welcoming students to their Husker home, and the team is really excited to help them build those connections and make the place feel like home.
3: About 5,800 students are expected to move into residence halls these several days. That's a news update from the KLIN Newsroom.
6: 3, keep up the good work. Most traffic continues to move well. No reported accidents or major delays. We do have a stalled bus, 84th and Adams, southbound. Do watch for slowdowns in the area. Several construction projects and utility projects. Keep in mind, Old Cheney Road, westbound at 27th is closed for a water main repair. Vine Street, 66th to 70th is closed for street improvements. Do watch your speed in our school zones, neighborhoods, and near any school buses. If you see a trouble spot, call the traffic hotline 402-479-1414. That's another check of your time saver traffic.
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12: Partly to mostly cloudy this morning, then mostly sunny and warm this afternoon with a high temperature in the mid-80s. Tonight, partly to mostly cloudy with a 40% chance of showers and thunderstorms. Some storms may be severe, low in the upper 60s. Tuesday, mostly cloudy with a 50% chance of showers and thunderstorms. Once again, some storms could be severe, high in the mid-80s. From the 1011 Severe Weather Center, I'm meteorologist Brandon Rector.

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1: Mostly sunny to partly cloudy and warm today with a high temperature this afternoon in the mid-80s. Tonight, partly to mostly cloudy with a 40% chance of showers and thunderstorms. Some storms may be severe, low in the upper 60s. Tuesday, mostly cloudy with a 50% chance of showers and thunderstorms. Some storms may be severe, high in the mid-80s. From the 1011 Severe Weather Center, I'm meteorologist Brandon Rector.
0: And now, another 55-minute long block of rock. And there was much rejoicing. Yay! 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
9: Mostly sunny to partly cloudy and warm today with a high temperature this afternoon in the mid-80s. Tonight, partly to mostly cloudy with a 40% chance of showers and thunderstorms. Some storms may be severe, low in the upper 60s. Tuesday, mostly cloudy with a 50% chance of showers and thunderstorms. Some storms may be severe, high in the mid-80s. From the 1011 Severe Weather Center, I'm meteorologist Brandon Rector.
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105.3 The Bone, Lincoln's Real Rock. Hey, it's Adam with you. And you know what? Guns N' Roses is coming to the Morton Amphitheater down in Missouri, just outside of Kansas City. And they are going to be there in just a couple of days.

105.3 The Bone, Lincoln's Real Rock. Hey, it's Adam with you. Hope you had a good weekend. I'm sure there was plenty of driving around. We had a Husker volleyball scrimmage. We had people moving in to the dorms. And we had traffic everywhere because of construction. But we've got cone season compensation for you. That's $5,000 just for putting up with all that construction. 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Enter to win. It takes seconds. You could win 5 grand.

105.3 The Bone, Lincoln's Real Rock Metallica on a Metallica Monday. And the Huskers are going to be wearing black on Halloween. They are going to paint it black with the black uniforms, all black, for Halloween.

0: 105.3 The Bone, Lincoln's Real Rock. Hey, it's Adam with you. And scientists have finally done it. They have answered the age-old question, who farts more, men or women? Well, it turns out it's pretty even. 5.2 farts per day versus 4.8. Men are in the lead, but it's a statistical anomaly. It's pretty much the exact same thing. So we have to go back to the age-old question, he who smelt it, dealt it.
1: Oh, look. Another group chat you didn't ask to be in. Hard pass. Try texting someone who actually matters, like us. The Bone Text Line, 402-477-1053. Got something to say? Say it. Request a song. Complain. Or tell your life story. Blah, blah, blah, blah. We're listening. Or judging. Depends on the...
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7: Mostly sunny to partly cloudy and warm today with a high temperature this afternoon in the mid-80s. Tonight, partly to mostly cloudy with a 40% chance of showers and thunderstorms. Some storms may be severe, low in the upper 60s. Tuesday, mostly cloudy with a 50% chance of showers and thunderstorms. Some storms may be severe, high in the mid-80s. From the 1011 Severe Weather Center, I'm meteorologist Brandon Rector.
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0: She such a little DJ, get that quick. My street's been on the freeway, turn that trick to make a little leeway. Beat that nick, but not the way that we play. Saw town.
1: Club that. Rip cake.

105.3 The Bone, Lincoln's Real Rock. And this Sunday, The Bone is taking over Haymarket Park. It is The Bone Night with the Salt Dogs. It's actually afternoon. Sunday, August 23rd. It's a 1 p.m. game. It's a family fun day Sunday. We're going to have signatures from players. Kids 12 and under get in free when they wear their jersey, but you can get a family four-pack of tickets by just going to 105.3 The Bone.

105.3 The Bone, Lincoln's Real Rock. Hey, it's Adam, and Guns N' Roses are coming to Kansas City. They're going to the Morton Amphitheater. It is Wednesday, so just 2 days away, and we have pit passes for you. That's right, passes into the pit for you at the show at Morton Amphitheater, and all you have to do is text RAIN to 402-477-1053. That's RAIN to 402-477-1053 to get those pit passes to Guns N' Roses at the Morton Amphitheater on Wednesday.

105.3 The Bone, Lincoln's Real Rock. Adam with you. And you know what? Anytime you drive down O Street, there always seems to be that one clown who decides that this is my chance to be a drag racer. I'm going to drive as fast as possible. I don't live too far from O Street. I'm about a block away. And at my cameras inside my apartment, my security cameras will get triggered by noises from cars a block away. They are that loud. It is insane. Well, there's one guy this weekend decided to do it a little bit extra. He went 104 miles per hour down O Street. And yeah, guess what? He was drunk. He's arrested now, and I don't think he's going to be driving anytime.

0: 105.3 The Bone, Lincoln's Real Rock. Adam here with you. We got the Bone Lunch Block coming up. That is back-to-back songs from the same artist to power you through this Monday. We're going to get you through it, but first, Linkin Park and Collective Soul.
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105.3 The Bone, Lincoln's Real Rock. Adam with you. And you know what? I'm not much for roller coasters. I'm not much of a thrill seeker. But a video I saw online over the weekend makes me even less inclined to jump on the roller coaster. A guy was recording because, of course, everyone's recording all the time now. And all of a sudden, a shoe. Someone in front of him on the roller coaster loses a shoe. It comes flying right at him. He has the presence of mind to catch it and just give it to him back after. A shoe. Really? Who throws a shoe?

105.3 The Bone, Lincoln's Real Rock. It is a boned lunch block and a Metallica Monday. So that means we're going to have two in a row from Metallica right now.

105.3 The Bone, Lincoln's Real Rock. It is a Bone Lunchbox. We're going back to back with some of your favorites. That was Metallica on a Metallica Monday. You're going to hear them every hour. But right now, it's the Cars.

0: 105.3 The Bone, Lincoln's Real Rock. Adam with you. And Guns N' Roses are coming to Kansas City. They're going to be at the Morton Amphitheater on Wednesday night. And we have pit passes for you. That's right, pit passes. All you got to do is text RAIN to 402-477-1053. That's 402-477-1053. Text RAIN and get pit passes to Guns N' Roses.
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Adam with you. 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Now, granted, all the fans together will make one vote for the Heisman, so we may not change things. But finally, they're letting the fans have a say on who wins the Heisman.

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Guns N' Roses is coming to Kansas City, and we have pit passes for you. It is this Wednesday night, so you got to text right now. Text RAIN to 402-477-1053. That's RAIN to 402-477-1053 to get pit passes for Guns N' Roses.

0: 105.3 The Bone, Lincoln's Real Rock. It is Adam. I'm headed out for the day, but it's a Metallica Monday, so keep listening for Metallica every hour. And for more chances to win those pit passes to Guns N' Roses in Kansas City.
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5: 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I said hail yeah! Jeez.
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1: Mostly sunny and seasonal weather expected into Monday afternoon in Lincoln, but for high temperatures in the middle 80s, dew points will be a little bit higher in the middle to maybe upper 60s as we head through the afternoon with southwest wind at 5 to 10 miles an hour. We'll see a chance for some showers and thunderstorms entering the area as we head late tonight into the overnight hours. Keep an eye out for some stronger storms to move in from the north and west. From the 1011 Severe Weather Center, I'm meteorologist Bill Renschler.
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1: Mostly sunny and seasonal weather expected into Monday afternoon in Lincoln, with high temperatures in the middle 80s. Dew points will be a little bit higher in the middle to maybe upper 60s as we head through the afternoon, with southwest wind at 5 to 10 miles an hour. We'll see a chance for some showers and thunderstorms entering the area as we head late tonight into the overnight hours. Keep an eye out for some stronger storms to move in from the north and west. From the 1011 Severe Weather Center, I'm meteorologist Bill Renschler.
0: Dumbing down. The decline of Western civilization begins here.
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Sports Bar Studios, Lincoln's number one dive bar. 105.3 The Bone is exceeding everyone's low expectations.

I'm sure you heard plenty about it over the past few days. Guns N' Roses, Morton Amphitheater, Kansas City, Wednesday night. And I've been giving away tickets. Adam has as well. Now here's the deal. I want to sweeten the pot a little bit. Giving away all the regular tickets. How about a pair of pit tickets? Yeah, that's right. I got the hookup. But to get in, you got to get qualified. Today's keyword to text in to get qualified for that pair of pit tickets for GNR Wednesday night Morton Amphitheater is RAIN. R-A-I-N. Hit me up on the Bone text line 402-477-1053.

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Maybe they single-handedly killed punk in the late 90s. Still up for debate. Blink 182 on Lincoln's Real Rock 105.3 The Bone. I'm Steve inside a bone block of rock. Van Halen coming up. Here's AC/DC.

All right. So we got the red light scrimmage done. Now it's on to the real stuff for Husker Volleyball. Spikes under the lights a week from Thursday. How that's going to go? Who knows? Either way, sports director Dave Rohr has the latest Husker news over at 105.3thebone.com.

on pushing, babe, like I've never known before. 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

0: There is one more pair of tickets for us to give away for Guns N' Roses Wednesday night, Martin Amphitheater in Kansas City. And these aren't your run-of-the-mill average tickets. But when it comes to Guns N' Roses, define average. No, I am going to make it a pair of pit tickets. What you need to do to get qualified, text in today's keyword, RAIN, R-A-I-N. Hit me up, Bone Text Line 402-477-1053, where your haircut's coming up.
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1: Mostly sunny and seasonal weather expected into Monday afternoon in Lincoln, with high temperatures in the middle 80s. Dew points will be a little bit higher in the middle to maybe upper 60s as we head through the afternoon, with southwest wind at 5 to 10 miles an hour. We'll see a chance for some showers and thunderstorms entering the area as we head late tonight into the overnight hours. Keep an eye out for some stronger storms to move in from the north and west. From the 1011 Severe Weather Center, I'm meteorologist Bill Renschler.
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You remember backstage at the 92 VMAs when Axl Rose and Kurt Cobain almost got into it? And to go full Chris Farley, yeah, that was awesome. Well, you know what I do have for you? Speaking of Guns N' Roses, I'm giving away one final pair of tickets. And they are pit tickets for Wednesday night. Guns N' Roses, Morton Amphitheater, Kansas City. To get in on it, you got to get qualified. And today's keyword to text in is rain. R-A-I-N. Hit me up on the phone text line 402-477-1053.

0: Well, consider this your final shot. Pit tickets, Wednesday night, Guns N' Roses, Morton Amphitheater. You want them? I'm sure you do. But you got to get qualified first. And to get qualified, you need to text in today's keyword, which is RAIN, R-A-I-N, to the Bone text line 402-477-1053.
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1: Mostly sunny and seasonal weather expected into Monday afternoon in Lincoln. Look for high temperatures in the middle 80s. Dew points will be a little bit higher in the middle to maybe upper 60s as we head through the afternoon with southwest wind at 5 to 10 miles an hour. We'll see a chance for some showers and thunderstorms entering the area as we head late tonight into the overnight hours. Keep an eye out for some stronger storms to move in from the north and west. From the 1011 Severe Weather Center, I'm meteorologist Bill Renschler.
0: Caution.
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0: Good afternoon. For the most part, traffic moving well. A few volume slowdowns, and we do have several construction projects. We'll want to watch for lane shifts and lane closures. Do keep in mind, South 27th at Old Cheney Road, westbound Old Cheney is closed for water main work. And a few areas that do tend to run slow, South 70th at Nebraska Parkway, lane restrictions in all directions for turn lane work. South 56th at Old Cheney Road, traffic signal work with lane closures, and eastbound O Street at 40th, lane restriction for water main work. If you see a trouble spot, call the traffic hotline 402-479-1414. That's a quick check of your time saver traffic.
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0: On the downhill side of our drive time traffic, do watch for a slow go on South Street from 27th to 17th. One lane in each direction. That area is running slow. Thanks to Rachel for calling in. We do have several construction projects. We'll want to watch for lane shifts and lane closures. Keep in mind, South 40th, Randolph to O Street, local access only for a water main project. If you see a trouble spot, call the traffic hotline 402-479-1414. That's another check of your time saver traffic.
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So I was shown a meme late last week about how much John Bon Jovi today looks like Bea Arthur. You know Bea Arthur? She played Dorothy on the Golden Girls. Just think about that. And look at a picture of them, John Bon Jovi today, Bea Arthur, back in the days, side by side. Yeah, it's going to haunt your brain forever.

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1: Should be a fairly pleasant Monday evening here in the capital city with mostly clear skies, eventually becoming partly cloudy. Temperatures will cool back to the mid-70s by 10 o'clock tonight. We'll see a chance for some showers and thunderstorms entering the area as we head late tonight and then into the overnight hours with some additional rounds of thunderstorms that could impact the morning commute into the day on your Tuesday. From the 1011 Severe Weather Center, I'm meteorologist Bill Rentschler.
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105.3 The Bone, Lincoln's Real Rock, and it is another 55-minute Bone Block of Rock. I am Steve Limp Bizkit coming up. Here's the Incubus.

All right, we gave away the Guns N' Roses tickets, but we'll have more tickets to give away throughout the week. 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
1: Could be a fairly pleasant Monday evening here in the capital city with mostly clear skies, eventually becoming partly cloudy. Temperatures will cool back to the mid-70s by 10 o'clock tonight. We'll see a chance for some showers and thunderstorms entering the area as we head late tonight and then into the overnight hours with some additional rounds of thunderstorms that could impact the morning commute into the day on your Tuesday. From the 1011 Severe Weather Center, I'm meteorologist Bill Rentschler.
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